Welcome to the Quiet Storm on this Monday. Time is flying by at a blink, isn't it? It's crazy. I'm Lenny Green. Nice to be with you. Call me up. Let me get into Jeanne. Sending love, baby. That's what I love to do, and you're the right place to receive it. Welcome home to the Quiet Storm.

The Quiet Storm, helping you wind down on this Monday evening. Welcome back from the weekend. I hope you had an exciting but relaxing but fun-filled weekend as always. Gotta take advantage of the moment. Welcome inside of The Quiet Storm.

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The quiet storm, winding down a beautiful night, getting you nice and comfortable. Thank you for settling and settling down with me. This is Norman Brown, after the storm. But baby, we're in that love storm tonight. Get ready for that next level coming up right here.

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It's The Quiet Storm on V 101.7.

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1: Hey, love. 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

those times at night when you just heard me and just ran out with that other fella. Baby, I knew about it. I just didn't care. You just don't understand how much I love you, do you? I'm here for you. I'm not out to go out there and cheat on night just like you did, baby, but that's alright.

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Yes, I will.

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I don't know if redeem did play Sunday. I can't tell y'all. I tell y'all,

you today as it is Sexy Men Day Tuesday. We're praying for all our men everywhere. God, we're praying for covering, we're praying for protection of them. We're praying for them to understand their role as a man this morning. We just say thank you for all things this morning as we look to you, the author and the finisher of our faith.

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2: Partly cloudy today, warm, humid again with our high in the low 90s. Tonight, partly cloudy, low 73. Tomorrow, mix of sun and clouds, scattered showers and thunderstorms back in the afternoon with a high of 92. Good chance of showers on Thursday with a high of 93. From the Georgia Weather Net, I'm meteorologist KJ Allen.
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V1017, it's Dee Dee. Miss P had me cracking up this morning, y'all. I just got to be honest. I always got to have her on before the show. She is the pride of Albany. I'm talking about, of course, yes, Miss P. That's Lady P. And we get started extra early right here at V1017. The antics will continue, just so you know. More coming up with Dee Dee in the morning.

0: every morning and all day. Thank you so much for listening to V1017. Good morning. It's Dee Dee in the morning. And we got $1,000. We're going to get somebody. We're going to play our $1,000 minute game here in just a second. Now, before I move on, guess what they said? According to this survey, and I'm going to see if there's anybody in here. 2 out of 5 adults said they would take a trip if they could afford it to this place. Mm. 2 out of 5 adults only said they would take this trip if they could afford it. Two out of the 5 adults. And they would take the trip. I'm going to ask you guys if you guys would. The 2 out of 5 said they would take a trip to outer space.
1: Ooh, would you? That's a tough one. I've always went back and forth on this.
0: Yeah.
2: I'm going to pass.
0: Why?
2: I'm just scared. It'd be my moment. They run out of gas. They have some electrical problems. No communication. It'd just be my
0: And you're just floating in space.
2: Yeah, I'm just floating. I'm like, damn, they go E.T.
1: imagine the pilot turning around talking about, I got some bad news, guys.
2: Oh, Lord.
1: We ran out of gas.
0: Now all that's right. It.
2: We just float.
0: You're right. Yeah, that would be my luck.
2: It'd be my luck. I get the wrong damn space.
0: Yeah, 2 out of 5.

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2: Hello, this is Michael Persley, Chief of Police of the Albany Police Department. 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